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ability to sustain me. Cause I get so crazy worried that you'll go and replace me. So show me with an action that on the train you won't get plastered and hook up with some model slash actor in the bathroom.

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0: Jeopardy.
1: The numbers get smaller and the hits get bigger. Somber started posting music online when he was 13 years old. And after his career took off, fans did some sleuthing and uncovered the early stuff, which he made under the name Cherry Valley. Some artists wouldn't want their fans to hear their first few tracks that they wrote and they recorded. But Somber, happy people found it. Here's Somber now, number 10, Homewrecker.

0: Yeah, the NHL says the song perfectly matches the energy and intensity of playoff hockey. And new in theaters this weekend.
1: We've all heard stories of the Mandalorian bounty hunter and a child.
2: I only hunt Imperial war criminals. I'll take out every bad guy in your deck of cards.
0: Yeah, The Mandalorian and Grogu is predicted to make $90 million. Also, Sunday night, it's the AMAs with performances by Somber and Teddy Swims. I'm Candace, and that's what's happening in entertainment.
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1: Is it too late now to say sorry? How many days till I can see you again?
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